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12: Rough sleeping will be decriminalised tomorrow as the government scraps a 200-year-old law. Ministers had previously announced plans to repeal the law by spring this year, with fresh powers in Labour's Crime and Policing Act passed in April. Lidl is setting aside 10% of interviews at its new UK shops for people who've been out of work for at least 6 months. Nathan Abrams has more.
13: The supermarket chain is working with local employability partners to deliver this scheme, including the Department for Work and Pensions. They said the scheme was designed to help level the playing field and tackle barriers to employment. Recent figures have also estimated that more than 1 million 16 to 24-year-olds were neither in work nor learning in the first quarter of this year, the highest in nearly 13 years. Candidates will be fast-tracked to the interview stage without needing to submit a CV.
12: Half of young homebuyers want to go green. That's according to Nationwide, who say 49% see energy efficiency as a very important factor. Andrew Harvey is their spokesperson.
14: Just another thing to highlight is the type of measures we are seeing people making. The most popular being adding solar panels and battery storage. And we also see people adding things like loft insulation and things like that. Certainly, amongst the reasons people appear to be doing this is predominantly driven by reducing their energy bills.
12: The record-breaking hot spell is coming to a close. The Met Office amber warning covering the east and southeast ends this morning. It comes after heat records were broken on three consecutive days from Wednesday. And it was a 2-0 win for England over Panama last night, with Jude Bellingham describing striker Harry Kane as the best player of all time, as he became the country's record goal scorer at the World Cup. Meanwhile, Scotland are looking for a new head coach after Steve Clarke stepped down from his post following their exit from the World Cup.

0: Sunday mornings, weekend brekkie. I'm Mike Peters. Hello, hope you're well. Going to play some top tunes to get you through the first part of your Sunday.
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0: Love.
1: Anne-Marie in 2002. I'm Mike Peters. Hello. It is Weekend Brekkie for Sunday, the 28th of June, which is National Tapioca Day. That stuff you get when you get a bad infection. I'm sure it tastes lovely, though. Also, International Body Piercing Day. And also, Happy Heart Hugs Day as well. Oh, that's nice. Just hug the ones you love. Not too close, because it'll get a bit hot and sweaty in this heat, won't it? Role Model next, after Bon Jovi.

0: Role Model and High Hopes, Weekend Brekkie. I'm Mike Peters. High Hopes with the tunes I've got for you next, which include Shaboozy and No Doubt in a minute.
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Shaboozy and Tipsy. I'm Mike Peters. Well, that's probably what you'll have to do today because there's only one game in the World Cup this evening. South Africa versus Canada, the start of the round of 32. Kicking off at 8 o'clock tonight. Ray on the way for you next after In Excess.

0: Right, it's Sunday morning, it's Weekend Brekkie. I'm Mike Peters. News on the way for you in just a minute at 7 o'clock after an absolutely brilliant rewind tune for you next.
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1: Bahrain and Kuwait say Iran has targeted their nations with drone and missile fire overnight after new US airstrikes hit Iran. The new crossfire in the Persian Gulf further strains the initial deal that Iran and the United States struck in an effort to find a permanent end to the war. Both Bahrain and Kuwait denounced the Iranian attacks, though it wasn't clear what, if anything, had been hit. Rough sleeping is being decriminalised in the UK tomorrow. It comes as the government scraps a 200-year-old law following plans to initially do so in the spring. Charities have hailed the move as a watershed moment. The government's ethics team has found no evidence of wrongdoing by a Cabinet Office minister who is reportedly accused of sending inappropriate messages. Paymaster General Nick Thomas Simmons was told by the propriety and ethics team that it had looked into a claim relating to texts allegedly sent to a female MP. He was reminded of his ministerial duties during the meeting. The crocodile enclosure, where a three-year-old boy was seriously injured after being attacked by at least one of the reptiles, has reopened to the public. Johnson's of Oldhurst Zoo in Huntington confirmed in a post on social media that its whole site will now be fully open, 9 days after a child was hurt in the crocodile pit. As part of a new initiative, Lidl is setting aside 10% of interviews at new UK shops for people who've been out of work for 6 months or more. Nathan Abrams has more.
2: As well as 10% of interview slots for entry-level roles at every new shop over the next year, there'll also be 480 slots across its 13 warehouses. The initiative comes at a time when official figures have shown shrinking opportunities in the UK jobs market. Lidl announced back in April that it expects to open 50 new stores over the next 12 months, which would create close to 2,000 new jobs.
1: And the extreme heat that's been gripping the UK all week is coming to a close today. It follows the amber warning from the Met Office that's seen record highs of the late 30s.

0: It's Sunday morning, it's Weekend Brekkie. I'm Mike Peters. Hello, hope your week has been good for you. Hope your weekend has been even better. Top-notch tunes on the way for you in just a minute to get you going on your Sunday.
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We're

well, particularly if we decided to do what some Russian motorists are doing. They're apparently are fighting fuel shortages with pills that allegedly lower fuel consumption. Yeah, that can only end well. Of course, where this song goes, they don't need roads, do they? From Back to the

0: Morning, I'm Mike Peters. Well, quality broadcasting will, you know, take place after I've finished here at 10 o'clock. Dave Phillips is here. But before that, though, I've got some top-notch tunes for you next.
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match of the England-New Zealand series. Day four of that at Trent Bridge. And also more games in the Women's World Cup as well. South Africa versus Bangladesh, Australia versus India. Both those are being played at Lord's today. Alex Warren next after Fleetwood Mac.

0: Sunday morning, it's Weekend Brekkie. I'm Mike Peters. News on the way for you at 8 o'clock after a brilliant Rewind tune next.
1: 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You know, when it was time. We'd rather be at home, together, for a dignified end.
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1: Iran has targeted Bahrain and Kuwait overnight with drone and missile fire. That's according to the two nations after new US airstrikes hit Iran. The crossfire puts further strain on the initial deal struck by the US and Iran as part of efforts to end the conflict. Rough sleeping will be decriminalised tomorrow as the government scraps a 200-year-old law. Ministers had previously announced plans to repeal the law by spring this year. Lidl is setting aside 10% of interviews at its new UK shops for people who've been out of work for at least 6 months. Nathan Abrams has more.
2: The supermarket chain is working with local employability partners to deliver this scheme, including the Department for Work and Pensions. They said the scheme was designed to help level the playing field and tackle barriers to employment. Recent figures have also estimated that more than 1 million 16 to 24-year-olds were neither in work nor learning in the first quarter of this year, the highest in nearly 13 years. Candidates will be fast-tracked to the interview stage without needing to submit a CV.
1: Half of young homebuyers say energy efficiency is one of their top priorities. Andrew Harvey is from Nationwide.
3: Just another thing to highlight is the type of measures we are seeing people making. The most popular being adding solar panels and battery storage. And we also see people adding things like loft insulation and things like that. Certainly, amongst the reasons people appear to be doing this is predominantly driven by reducing their energy bills.
1: The record-breaking hot spell is coming to a close. The Met Office amber warning covering the east and southeast ends this morning. And it was a 2-0 win for England over Panama last night, with Jude Bellingham describing striker Harry Kane as the best player of all time, as he became the country's record goalscorer at the World Cup. Meanwhile, Scotland are looking for a new head coach after Steve Clarke stepped down from his post following their exit.
4: Local news, a drug dealer from Northwich who seriously assaulted an innocent member of the public has been jailed. Callum Holland appeared at Chester Crown Court on Friday when he was sentenced to 44 months in prison. The 30-year-old from Peckforton Way in Northwich had earlier pleaded guilty to being concerned in the supply of Class A drugs, possession with intent to supply Class A drugs, and one count of Section 20 assault. The Crewe Alexandra boss Lee Bell has reacted to the 26-27 fixture release and commented on how tough recruitment has been this summer.
5: I always say you've got to play every team twice. So when they come and how they come doesn't really matter to me. I think it matters to the fans more for their planning.
4: The Alex will begin the new campaign away at Crawley Town on Saturday, August the 15th. And Macclesfield FC have signed winger John Ustabasi following his departure from AFC Fylde, where he helped the club win the 2025-26 National League North title. The 32-year-old scored 16 goals and provided 5 assists last season and brings experience from Fylde, Chorley and earlier spells in Turkey as well. Macclesfield say the signing is a real statement of intent as they strengthen their squad ahead of the new campaign. That's the latest. For more news from our area, click silk1069.com.

0: Weekend brekkie for a Sunday morning, what should be the day of rest, but if you're up and about early, then obviously I've got the tunes for you, some absolute belters on the way for you in just a sec to kind of get the blood flowing for a Sunday morning.
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0: Sunday morning, it's Weekend Brekkie. I'm Mike Peters. It is, cracking day, obviously. Summer's day. So, therefore, you know, top-notch tunes to make you feel all summery in just a sec.
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0: Weekend Brekkie for a Sunday morning. Dave Phillips is here from 10 o'clock with the brilliant Sunday show. News on the way for you at 9 after a brilliant rewind tune. 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
1: Bahrain and Kuwait say Iran has targeted their nations with drone and missile fire overnight after new US airstrikes hit Iran. The new crossfire in the Persian Gulf further strains the initial deal that Iran and the US struck in an effort to find a permanent end to the war. The government's ethics team has found no evidence of wrongdoing by a cabinet office minister who was reportedly accused of sending inappropriate messages. Paymaster General Nick Thomas Simmons was told by the propriety and ethics team that it had looked into a claim relating to texts allegedly sent to a female MP. Rough sleeping is being decriminalised tomorrow. It comes as the government scraps a 200-year-old law following plans to initially do so in the spring. Charities have hailed the move as a watershed moment. As part of a new initiative, Lidl is setting aside 10% of interviews at new UK shops for people who've been out of work for 6 months or more. Nathan Abrams has the details.
2: As well as 10% of interview slots for entry-level roles at every new shop over the next year, there'll also be 480 slots across its 13 warehouses. The initiative comes at a time when official figures have shown shrinking opportunities in the UK jobs market. Lidl announced back in April that it expects to open 50 new stores over the next 12 months, which would create close to 2,000 new jobs.
1: Half of young homebuyers want to go green. That's according to Nationwide, who say 49% see energy efficiency as a very important factor. Andrew Harvey is their spokesperson.
3: Just another thing to highlight is the type of measures we are seeing people making. The most popular being adding solar panels and battery storage. And we also see people adding things like loft insulation and things like that. Certainly, amongst the reasons people appear to be doing this is predominantly driven by reducing their energy bills.
1: And the extreme heat that's been gripping the UK all week is coming to a close today. It follows the amber warning from the Met Office that's seen record highs of the late 30s.
4: Local news, a Northwich drug dealer has been jailed for 44 months after admitting supplying cocaine and carrying out a violent assault that left a man with a broken jaw. 30-year-old Callum Holland was sentenced at Chester Crown Court after police linked him to drug dealing and an unprovoked attack in Northwich Town Centre back in 2023. Officers say Holland showed no regard for the law after targeting an innocent victim while on bail before being identified through CCTV and arrested. Macclesfield FC have signed winger John Ustabarsi after his departure from AFC Fylde, where he helped them win the National League North title. The 32-year-old scored 16 goals last season and brings experience from a career including spells at Fylde, Chorley and clubs in Turkey. The club say his arrival is a strong addition to the squad as they build towards the new campaign. Meanwhile, crew Alexandra boss Lee Bell has reacted to the fixture release for the 2026-27 season and also spoke about how tough the start of the season will be.
5: Yeah, it's always a difficult time at the start of the season. Everyone trying to find the feet and not really knowing what to expect. Formations change after one game. If somebody gets off to a poor start and not winning their first game of the season.
4: That's the latest. For more news from our area, click silk1069.com.

Sunday morning, it's Weekend Brekkie. I'm Mike Peters. If you're just waking up, hello. Just peeping over the duvet. Oh, yes. There's a Sunday laid before you, like a wonderful smorgasbord of possibilities. Dave Phillips here from 10. Top-notch tunes on the way for you in just a sec.

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0: Sunday morning, it's Weekend Brekkie. I'm Mike Peters. Hope your weekend is being good to you thus far. Some more top tunes on the way for you before Dave Phillips is here from 10.
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1: I'm Mike Peters. This has been Weekend Brekkie, all done and dusted. Enjoy the rest of your Sunday. Dave Phillips is on the way for you next.
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0: Such a good song. That's this hour's Rewind track on Silk. Thanks as always to Mike Peters for the breakfast show. He'll be back with you as usual next Saturday morning at 10.
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0: Sunday's daytime show is on the way in a moment. Another warm and dry day across Cheshire with long sunny spells and a light breeze. Could turn a bit overcast at times, but it should stay dry. Not quite as warm as yesterday, but still getting up to 21 this afternoon.
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2: Iran has targeted Bahrain and Kuwait overnight with drone and missile fire. That's according to the two nations after new US airstrikes hit Iran. The crossfire puts further strain on the initial deal struck by the US and Iran as part of efforts to end the conflict. Steve Reed says the government should not prepare for whatever the last war was like. It comes amid reports that plans to replace Britain's aging warships will be scrapped in favour of drones, with warnings about the scale of investment in the long-awaited defence investment plan. The minimum age of criminal responsibility should be raised from 10 to 14. That's according to a legal organisation representing barristers. The Bar Council say the current system funnels children towards further crime and prison. Both the Law Commission and England's Children's Commissioner have backed the recommendation. Medical treatments for epilepsy and incontinence have led to babies being born with severe learning disabilities and some women having their bladders removed. That's what campaigners say. They're urging the government to provide compensation for victims to pelvic mesh and the drug sodium valproate after 2.5 years since concerning health reports. Chantal Spittle is from Epilepsy Action.
3: They can't be waiting any longer. It's more than 2.5 years. Since the huge report came out, and the Patient Safety Commissioner still hasn't got the answers that we all need. So time is marching on and they can't wait any longer.
2: And Thomas Tuchel is warning England will be punished if the World Cup contenders dare look beyond their knockout date with DR Congo. The back-to-back European Championship finalists wrapped up top spot in Group L with Saturday's 2-0 win over Panama at MetLife Stadium, where they're aiming to return for the final. One fan says he's particularly hopeful.
4: I think they're improving. I still think they've got some work to do. But I'm getting more confident. You know, once you do some knockout stages, right, anything can happen. So, and you've got Harry Kane up front. So, you know, I'm confident he's going to keep banging the goals in.
5: Local news, a drug dealer from Northwich who seriously assaulted an innocent member of the public has been jailed. Callum Holland appeared at Chester Crown Court on Friday when he was sentenced to 44 months in prison. The 30-year-old from Peckforton Way in Northwich had earlier pleaded guilty to being concerned in the supply of Class A drugs, possession with intent to supply Class A drugs, and one count of Section 20 assault. The Crewe Alexandra boss Lee Bell has reacted to the 26-27 fixture release and commented on how tough recruitment has been this summer.
6: I always say you've got to play every team twice. So when they come and how they come doesn't really matter to me. I think it matters to the fans more for their planning.
5: The Alex will begin the new campaign away at Crawley Town on Saturday, August the 15th. And Macclesfield FC have signed winger John Ustabasi following his departure from AFC Fylde, where he helped the club win the 2025-26 National League North title. The 32-year-old scored 16 goals and provided 5 assists last season and brings experience from Fylde, Chorley and earlier spells in Turkey as well. Macclesfield say the signing is a real statement of intent as they strengthen their squad ahead of the new campaign. That's the latest. For more news from our area, click silk1069.com.
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0: Sunday morning, and I'm back on your radio as usual till 3 o'clock this afternoon. The music from Selena Gomez, The Cure, and the brand new single from Kylie Minogue. And as always, if you go on to our Facebook page right now, you have a sneak preview of the Sunday survey.

Hey, good to hear that again. It's The Cure on Silk. And In Between Days, before that, Selena Gomez and Rare. And as promised, the new single from Kylie Minogue's on the way in a moment. So it's Dave Phillips for a Sunday morning with you, as always, till 3 o'clock this afternoon, when we go live and local with Ruth. It's the evening show at 7 and the Love Zone at 10 tonight. It's Sunday the 28th of June today. I'm guessing you knew that, but you probably don't realise that today is Insurance Awareness Day. Now, that could be any day, really, couldn't it? It's that time when an email drops in from your insurance provider to give you the premium for the next year, which is always more than you've paid this year, for whatever reason, I don't know. Today is also Log Cabin Day. Now, I know for a fact we've got at least two listeners who listen to us from their log cabin at the weekend in North Wales. So we'll say good morning to you.

0: Still haven't got round to watching the Kylie Minogue film on Netflix. That's a job for later on this week, I suspect. That's a new single. It's called Light Up, and it plays on Cheshire's Silk Radio. So between now and 3 o'clock, all the usual bits in the show, which means in about 15 minutes' time, I shall be revealing this week's lateral thinking puzzle for you. Yes, it is, of course, the Sunday survey. And as always, if you can't wait till 10:30, go on to our Facebook page right now, where not only can you see the question, but some of the answers that have come in already. It clues, as always, throughout the show, and I'll reveal the answer, as I always do, just before 2 o'clock this afternoon. Two more rounds of radio's shortest quiz. That'll be the 60-second challenge. At 11:30, we'll be joined by one of our regulars, Sharon Johns, who always gets a good score. And an hour later, interestingly, her son, Dan. So we'll see how they get on later on. And as always, you can play along. Celebrity birthdays after 1 o'clock include the 61st birthday today of a British musician from Liverpool. I shall play one of his band's big hits for you. And in music from the movies after 2 o'clock, a song from the soundtrack of the 1998 film Sliding Doors. We've got the sporting headlines, we've got the music news, and doubtless some Phillips fascinating facts as well. That's all on the way between now and three.
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We're

That's the new single from Ariana Grande, in case you're wondering. It's called Hate That I Made You Love Me. And before that, from the 90s, we heard Dodgy and Good Enough. It is Sunday the 28th of June today. This day, way back in 1912, the suffragettes started a window-smashing campaign. And although it wasn't approved of, for obvious reasons at the time, it was very effective. And it was this day in 1949 that Harrow School was confirmed as Britain's most expensive public school. At the time, annual fees were £315.

0: Albuquerque.
1: I once made the mistake of saying that was the only song to mention Albuquerque in the lyrics, and somebody phoned me up straight away to say, Dave, what about Glen Campbell's by the time I get to Phoenix? But I'd forgotten about that one. Hey, and you know I was saying that this day in 1949, Harrow was confirmed as the most expensive public school in Britain with an annual fee of £315. I've just checked, and if you want to send any of your children there now, it will cost you, believe it or not, £63,735 every single year.
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1: It's 10:31 now on Silk, and I shall reveal this week's lateral thinking puzzle for you, which of course is already on Facebook. The question today, why did a woman take wet clothes off her washing line and replace them with dry clothes? Sounds a bit bizarre, doesn't it? But there's a logical reason for doing it. And all you've got to do is work out what that reason is. And once you've done that, you can get in touch by Facebook, either by posting your answer underneath the question on our Facebook page. But if you're pretty confident you've got it right and you don't want to share it with anybody else, send me a message on Facebook and I will reply and let you know whether you got it right or not. Clues as always throughout the show. The answer just before 2 o'clock this afternoon. The question again, why did a woman take wet clothes off her washing line and replace them with dry clothes?

0: That's Craig David with a bit of help from MNEK and Who You Are. Have you apologised to anybody since you got up this morning? The answer to that is probably yes, and the reason I say that, our first Phillips fascinating fact for you. Here in Britain, we apologise at least 8 times every single day.
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New music on Silk from Stella Lefty, her new single called Boston. It's also this hour's feel good tune. And of course, Robbie Williams before that, and All Before I Die. This day in 1982, Prince William was named. His full name, and you probably know this already, is William Arthur Philip Louis. And here's a fascinating fact about Prince William that you probably didn't know. His distant relatives include Humphrey Bogart, Oliver Cromwell, Jane Austen, Orson Welles, and Franklin D. Roosevelt.

0: It's a recent single from Lola Young. It's called Messy. And Liza Doolittle before that, and Pack Up. Interesting story from this day in 1998, when a survey revealed that junk mail accounted for 43% of all personal posts. I'm guessing if they did that survey today, the results would probably be very different.
1: We knew that our beloved pet's time was sadly coming to an end. But we also knew that we really didn't want to have to take him to the vets. You know, when it was time. We'd rather be at home, together, for a dignified end.
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2: Another warm and dry day across Cheshire with long sunny spells and a light breeze. Could turn a bit overcast at times, but we shouldn't see any rain. Not quite as warm as yesterday, but temperatures will still get up to 21 later.
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3: Iran's Revolutionary Guard has launched drone and missile attacks targeting Bahrain and Kuwait. It's in response to US airstrikes that hit the Islamic Republic and threatened a complete halt to negotiations to end the war if Washington continues attacks. It follows efforts to reopen the Strait of Hormuz without Iran's direct oversight. The UK's commandos will be promised £500 million as part of changes to the long-delayed defence investment plan. High-speed boats and strike drones will be committed to the elite force, with a focus on the High North, which includes the Arctic Circle, in the face of rising Russian activity in the region. A legal body representing barristers wants the age of criminal responsibility to go up. The Bar Council are calling for a raise from 10 to 14, arguing the current system pushes children towards prison. The Law Commission and England's Children's Commissioner have backed the recommendation. The government's being urged to make a decision on compensation for people who have suffered avoidable harm from epilepsy and post-childbirth medicine. 2 years ago, the Hughes Report called for a redress scheme for patients affected by the medical products, which have caused debilitating pain and learning difficulties, with some women having to get their bowels removed. Chantal Spittles is from Epilepsy Action.
4: Every child affected is so different about how they're impacted. So there's so many different ways the money can be used, but I think for them it's a recognition and then actually giving them the redress that they have been told they should be getting.
3: And Jude Bellingham says he takes the responsibility of lifting England to another level on his shoulders. England struggled to make the breakthrough against Panama in their final Group L game at the World Cup and briefly looked set for a potential meeting with Portugal in the last 32 until Bellingham's intervention. Some fans say they were hoping for a bit more.
5: Pretty much what I expected, you know, as long as we won it, that was all that really mattered, you know, so I didn't think much of it, to be honest with you. I wish it had been a bit better. I spent a lot of money on my ticket.
6: Local news, a Northwich drug dealer has been jailed for 44 months after admitting supplying cocaine and carrying out a violent assault that left a man with a broken jaw. 30-year-old Callum Holland was sentenced at Chester Crown Court after police linked him to drug dealing and an unprovoked attack in Northwich Town Centre back in 2023. Officers say Holland showed no regard for the law after targeting an innocent victim while on bail before being identified through CCTV and arrested. Macclesfield FC have signed winger John Ustabarsi after his departure from AFC Fylde, where he helped them win the National League North title. The 32-year-old scored 16 goals last season and brings experience from a career including spells at Fylde, Chorley and clubs in Turkey. The club say his arrival is a strong addition to the squad as they build towards the new campaign. Meanwhile, crew Alexandra boss Lee Bell has reacted to the fixture release for the 2026-27 season and also spoke about how tough the start of the season will be.
7: Yeah, it's always a difficult time at the start of the season. Everyone trying to find the feet and not really knowing what to expect. Formations change after one game. If somebody gets off to a poor start and not winning their first game of the season.
6: That's the latest. For more news from our area, click silk1069.com.
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2: How are you getting on with this week's Sunday survey? If the answer is not very well, you don't need to worry too much. Clue number one on the way shortly. And round about 11:30, we'll do round one of the 60-second challenge. And this week, we'll be with...

So what were you doing in the summer of 69? And don't be saying you weren't around. Don't believe that for 1 minute. That's Brian Adams on Silk Ham. Before that, it was Charlie Puth, a bit of help from Kenny Loggins and Michael McDonald, and a recent single called Love in Exile. And I'm going to play you the new single from Taylor Swift in just a moment. So if you're not finding it easy to work out an answer this week to the Sunday survey, and that won't surprise me, I've got the first of three clues for you. First of all, a reminder of the question. Why did a woman take wet clothes off her washing line and replace them with dry clothes? A rather bizarre thing to do, but there was a logical reason why she did that. And all you've got to do is work out what it was. And this first clue, which I'll put on Facebook in a minute, might help. The woman's husband wasn't at home at the time. And that's a bigger clue.

0: It's the new single from Taylor Swift. It's called I Knew It, I Knew You. And it plays on Cheshire's Silk Radio. I'm Dave Phillips with another Phillips fascinating fact for you now. According to new research, people are 39% more likely to buy the brand of car that their parents owned. And that was certainly true in my case, because my dad worked at Vauxhall's over in Ellesmere Port, and he used to get cars from Vauxhall's at a reduced price. And for many years, I followed in the same tradition.
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That's a new single from somebody who calls themselves Role Model. You won't be surprised to learn that's not his real name. He's actually Tucker Harrington Pillsbury, and he's a singer and songwriter from Maine in the USA, and that's his new single called High Hopes. And of course, M People before that, and One Night in Heaven. This day in 1998, a jigsaw containing 209,250 individual pieces was completed at a jigsaw contest over in Taiwan. I wonder whether any pieces were missing.

0: Back to the 80s on Silk with Swing Out Sister and Breakout. And I've got a song from Lizzo to play for you in just a moment. Now, it's just coming up to 11:30, which means it's time for round one of the 60-second challenge. But before we go into that, let me explain that this particular edition was recorded last week. There are several references to Father's Day, so it's not that we've gone mad. We do know that was last Sunday, not this Sunday. But that perhaps explains one or two of the comments you'll hear in the next few minutes.
1: And now, it's the quiz of the week, the 60-second challenge.
0: Yeah, round one of radio's shortest quiz. And you will have heard me say before that coming up in an hour's time, contestant number two will be Dan Johns. And interestingly, contestant number one today is Dan Johns' mother, Sharon. She's on the phone now. Morning, Sharon.
2: Morning, Dave.
0: Another family affair today, then.
2: Isn't it? And actually, we're going round to Daniel's for a barbecue later, so...
0: Right, OK, that's a bit embarrassing, isn't it? Because whoever wins, the other person's going to be a bit annoyed.
2: Yeah.
0: And they might have a sausage thrown at them, possibly.
2: Oh, I hope not.
0: Right, so what have you been up to since we spoke to you? It's almost a month ago.
2: We've had 2 weeks in Lanzarote.
0: Right.
2: We've been back a week and a day, and it feels like we've never been.
0: That's
2: horrible,
0: all,
2: isn't it, coming back?
0: That is always the way, isn't it?
2: Yeah.
0: I can remember my days in teaching. The long 6 week summer holiday, fantastic. You go back to school and within a few days you think, did I have a holiday?
2: Exactly.
0: That's
2: exactly
0: life,
2: right.
0: Anyway. Right, let's get back to the matter in hand. And we were talking off air before and you were saying that last week's questions were incredibly difficult, weren't they?
2: Honestly, I've never heard such hard questions. Poor Julie, I really felt for her.
0: Indeed, I did as well. And I sort of set the questions, although some time ago. Right, well, you know how this works. You've got exactly 1 minute to answer as many of these questions as possible. I have to accept your first answer. And if you don't know what the answer is, you can say pass and we'll move on. Okay?
2: Fine, yes.
0: Good luck, and here they come. In which decade was David Bowie's Laughing Gnome song recorded?
2: 60s.
0: Which group featured Mary Hopkin, Peter Skellen and Julian Lloyd Webber?
2: Pass.
0: Name the duo who recorded Love Changes Everything in the 80s.
2: Pass.
0: Peter Cetera was a singer with which American band?
2: Eagle.
0: By what name were Russell Hitchcock and Graham Russell better known?
2: Pass.
0: Who recorded an album called 8 Days a Week, an album track called 8 Days a Week?
2: The Beatles.
0: Which Beach Boys single took 6 months and 90 hours of tape to make?
2: Barbara.
0: Which singer and songwriter wrote the song The First Cut Is the Deepest?
2: Oh gosh, I know that. Ross Stewart.
0: Who had a number one hit with Bright Eyes?
2: Art Garfunkel.
0: Which film featured the song Raindrops Keep Falling on My Head?
2: Butch Pasadena Sun Dance.
0: And I'll give you one more. Singer Charles Westover was better known as Del Who?
2: Shannon.
0: Right, some tricky ones at the start again there, weren't there? Yeah,
2: you're not joking.
0: Right, let's see how you got on today. You answered 1, 2, 3, 4, 5, 6, 7, 8, 9, 10, 11 questions in your allotted time. You passed on 3 of those questions, and you got 1, 2, 3, 4, 5 questions right.
2: Oh, terrible.
0: Well, not terrible, but disappointing. But I bet
2: one was Michael Ball, wasn't
0: No, it wasn't, and I'll explain why in a moment, but let's go through them. The most difficult question of all was the first one you passed on. Which group featured Mary Hopkin, Peter Skellen and Julian Lloyd Webber? They came together and called themselves, believe it or not, Oasis, long before the 90s group.
2: Never heard.
0: No, probably not. But if you ever get a chance to listen to their album, it is very good.
2: Right.
0: Now, the duo who recorded Love Changes Everything. Now, you're quite right when you say Michael Ball did record it, but the key there was name the duo. And so it's a different song with the same title, and it was a hit in the 80s for Climie Fisher.
2: No, we'll
0: no. Okay. Peter Cetera was a singer, not with the Eagles, but with Chicago.
2: Of course, yeah.
0: And by what name? This is another tricky one. Were Russell Hitchcock and Graham Russell better known? They were both members of a group called Air Supply back in the day.
2: No.
0: Beach Boys single that took 6 months to record. You said Barbara Ann. You should have said Good Vibrations. And right. The singer-songwriter who wrote The First Cut is the Deepest. Now, you said Rod Stewart, which wasn't a million miles away, because he actually did a cover version of it, but the original song was written and recorded by Cat Stevens, of all people.
2: That's right, okay.
0: Well, so we both learned something there, so...
2: Certainly have.
0: thanks for taking part, and fingers crossed that Dan, when he comes on, is going to struggle as well, so you might end up winning.
2: Actually, I think I've been really good to him, being as it's Father's Day, and he's the father of three.
0: Indeed. So basically, you're saying he deserves to win, and he will have the first sausage off the barbecue as well.
2: Definitely.
0: Brilliant. Good to talk to you. Enjoy that barbecue, and we'll talk to you again in about a month's time.
2: Okay, thanks.
0: Thanks, Sharon. Bye-bye now. Bye.
3: I think the questions are getting more difficult. Don't ask me why, but she did all right, didn't she? 5 out of 11 with 3 passes. That's Sharon Johns and her son, Dan. We'll be doing round 2 of the quiz in about an hour's time.
4: Sheesh! Girl, I'm about to have a panic attack. I-

0: That's Lizzo on Silk and To Be Loved. Another Phillips fascinating fact for you now. This one goes back to 1870 when the baths in Windsor were moved because naked men could be seen from Queen Victoria's bedroom.
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5: 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With K-Class, Bay City Rollers, an Aston Merigold from JLS DJ set, a Pat Sharp DJ set, incredible tribute acts, and all hosted by the

That's Ray, who's still looking for her husband. And before that, from the 90s, we heard Living Joy and Dreamer. This day in the year 2000, a report claimed that dress down days, which I'm guessing means those days when you're allowed to go into work but not in your normal clothes, led to increased absenteeism, tardiness, and flirtation. Surely not.

Cesar and Justin Timberlake on Silk. Another Phillips fascinating fact for you ahead of a rewind track from the 80s. To take a bath with electricity running through it was said to be a cure for rheumatism back in the 19th century. Please don't try that at home.

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1: Another warm and very dry day across Cheshire with long sunny spells and a light breeze. Could turn a bit overcast at times, but we shouldn't see any rain. Temperatures today reaching 21 Celsius.
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2: Survivors of abuse at the hands of late Harrods owner Mohammed Al-Fayed have complained to a watchdog about how the Metropolitan Police handled allegations. More than 400 claims of sexual misconduct have been made against Al-Fayed, including rape and human trafficking. Now the Independent Office for Police Conduct is assessing three victims' complaints about the Met made this week. Steve Reed says the government should not prepare for whatever the last war was like. It comes amid reports that plans to replace Britain's ageing warships will be scrapped in favour of drones, with warnings about the scale of investment in the long-awaited defence investment plan. The minimum age of criminal responsibility should be raised from 10 to 14. That's according to a legal organisation representing barristers. Both the Law Commission and England's Children's Commissioner have backed the recommendation. Medical treatments for epilepsy and incontinence have led to babies born with severe learning disabilities and some women having their bladders removed. Campaigners are urging the government to provide compensation for victims to pelvic mesh and the drug sodium valproate after 2.5 years since concerning health reports. Chantal Spittal is from Epilepsy Action.
3: They can't be waiting any longer. It's more than 2.5 years since the huge report came out, and the Patient Safety Commissioner still hasn't got the answers that we all need. So time is marching on and they can't wait any longer.
2: And Thomas Tuchel is warning England will be punished if the World Cup contenders dare look beyond their knockout date with DR Congo. The back-to-back European Championship finalists wrapped up top spot in Group L with Saturday's 2-0 win over Panama at MetLife Stadium, where they're aiming to return for the final. One fan says he's particularly hopeful.
4: I think they're improving. I think they still. I still think they've got some work to do. But I, you know, I'm getting more confident. You know, once you do some knockout stages, right, anything can happen. So, and you've got Harry Kane up front. So, you know, I'm confident he's going to keep banging the goals in.
5: Local news, a drug dealer from Northwich who seriously assaulted an innocent member of the public has been jailed. Callum Holland appeared at Chester Crown Court on Friday when he was sentenced to 44 months in prison. The 30-year-old from Peckforton Way in Northwich had earlier pleaded guilty to being concerned in the supply of Class A drugs, possession with intent to supply Class A drugs, and one count of Section 20 assault. The Crewe Alexandra boss, Lee Bell, has reacted to the 26-27 fixture release and commented on how tough recruitment has been this summer.
6: I always say you've got to play every team twice. So when they come and how they come doesn't really matter to me. I think it matters to the fans more for their planning.
5: The Alex will begin the new campaign away at Crawley Town on Saturday, August the 15th. And Macclesfield FC have signed winger John Ustabasi following his departure from AFC Fylde, where he helped the club win the 2025-26 National League North title. The 32-year-old scored 16 goals and provided 5 assists last season and brings experience from Fylde, Chorley and earlier spells in Turkey as well. Macclesfield say the signing is a real statement of intent as they strengthen their squad ahead of the new campaign. That's the latest. For more news from our area, click silk1069.com.
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1: Now, if you're listening earlier, you will have heard Sharon Johns get a score of 5 out of 11 on round 1 of the 60-second challenge. His son Dan's on his way at 12:30. We'll see if he can beat that score. And clue number 2 for the Sunday survey.

Sunday afternoon on Silk. I'm Dave Phillips with you till three. We go live and local with Ruth. That, of course, was Erasure and A Little Respect. Lost Frequencies before that and Where Are You Now? And the current song from Bruno Mars is on the way for you in just a moment. Coming up in about 20 minutes' time, we'll do round two of the 60-second challenge and we'll see if Dan Johns can beat his mum's score of 5 out of 11 with 3 passes. And as always, you can play along. Right, back to the Sunday survey now. Why did a woman take wet clothes off her washing line and replace them with dry ones, which is a bit bizarre at the best of times? Clue number one, which is already on Facebook, is that the woman's husband wasn't at home at the time. And clue number two, I'll put this on Facebook in a minute, the woman lived by the sea.

0: And that's the title of the new single from Bruno Mars. Sporting headlines in this hour, starting off with this story from 1930, when Mick the Miller was in the news. He was a dog, and not any dog. He was the very first dog to win the Greyhound Derby, not once, but twice. And this day in 1932, India competed in their first ever test match at Lord's. Unfortunately for them, they lost to England.
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It's a recent single from Sombra on Silk. It's called Homewrecker. And before that, from the 90s, it was Robert Miles and Children. Now, back in the 60s, it wasn't that uncommon for an instrumental song to get in the charts and indeed get to number one. But by the time we got to the 90s, that was very unusual. So Robert Miles bucking the trend there. Another sporting headline for you. This one goes back to the 28th of June in 1990, when the first changes were made to football's offside rule in 65 years. FIFA ruled that when players were level with defenders, they would be

0: From the soundtrack of the film Buster, which is a great film if you haven't seen it. That's The Four Tops, of course. Loco in Acapulco. And on the way in a moment, a song from Sigala and Paloma Faith. Now, we're going to do round two of the 60-second challenge now, but before we get into this, can I just remind you that this particular edition of the quiz was recorded last week, which is why you will hear some references to Father's Day. It isn't today, it was last Sunday. So after I've cleared that up, let's do this.
1: And now, it's the quiz of the week, the 60-second challenge.
0: Now, if you were listening at 11:30, you'll have heard Sharon Johns attempt to answer some very tricky questions again this week. And she did all right, given the severity of the questions. She managed 5 out of 11 with 3 passes, hoping to beat that score and be declared the champion this week. It's her son, Dan. Afternoon, Dan.
2: Hi, Dave.
0: Now, I gather you weren't listening at 11:30, so I can't ask you how well you would have done on those questions.
2: No, I phoned my mum at 11:45 to see who'd been on the first round, and she said it was her.
0: Right.
2: And then went through some of the questions she got wrong, and I thought they were quite difficult, to be fair.
0: Indeed, indeed. Now, I gather you're having a family barbecue this afternoon, so I hope whatever the result is today doesn't cause any family arguments.
2: Well, it's not Mother's Day, so if I win, it doesn't make any difference.
0: Absolutely not. In fact, you deserve to win, as it's Father's Day today, don't you?
2: Exactly.
0: We'll see what we can do. Right, the usual routine. You've got exactly 1 minute to answer as many of these questions as possible. I have to accept your first answer, but if you don't know what the answer is, you can say pass and we'll move on. Okay?
2: Okay, yeah.
0: Good luck, and here they come. Who had a number one hit in 1988 with The Only Way Is Up?
2: Yaz and the Plastic Population.
0: Which song links Frank Sinatra, Elvis Presley and the Sex Pistols?
2: My Way.
0: Which former Bee Gees manager produced the film Saturday Night Fever?
2: Pass.
0: Who reached number one in 1969 with Something in the Air?
2: Thunderclap Newman.
0: Which song connects Rod Stewart and Everything But the Girl?
2: Sailing.
0: Which film soundtrack was the best-selling album of the 1950s?
2: Carousel.
0: Which group's last top 10 hit in 1980 was Come Dancing?
2: The Kinks.
0: Which 60s group named themselves after a John Wayne movie?
2: Searchers.
0: Which boxer appeared on the album cover of Band on the Run?
2: Muhammad Ali.
0: Complete the title of this Bananarama hit, Nana Hey Hey.
2: Goodbye.
0: Give you half a point for that. And one final one. Who was the first Scottish band to have 3 number one hits in the UK? And you can answer that.
2: Rollers.
0: Say again.
2: Bay City Rollers.
0: Right, okay, let's see how you did. You answered 1, 2, 3, 4, 5, 6, 7, 8, 9, 10, 11 questions in your allotted time. Exactly the same number of questions as your mum did. You passed on 1, she passed on 3, so that could be significant. And you got 1, 2, 3, 4, 5, 6 questions right.
2: Ooh.
0: So you beat her by 1 point. Which is only appropriate as it's Father's Day.
2: Exactly.
0: Hey, there were some difficult questions there. And given that you weren't around, I'm guessing, in the 1960s, you did well to get some of those right. Right, let's go through the ones you slipped up on. The first one is a very difficult one. Which former Bee Gees manager produced the film Saturday Night Fever? He was called Robert Stigwood. And okay. You've probably not ever heard of him. The song that connects Rod Stewart and Everything But the Girl, not Sailing, although obviously Rod did record that, it's I Don't Want to Talk About It.
2: Right, okay.
0: Okay, and the film soundtrack was the best-selling album of the 50s. You were thinking on the right lines there when you said Carousel.
2: Is it South Pacific?
0: It is,
2: like
0: exactly, South Pacific. It could have been either of those, but on this occasion, South Pacific. The boxer who appeared on the album cover of Band on the Run, it wasn't Muhammad Ali, but that was another guess. It was John Conte. And finally, the first Scottish band, and I didn't know this one, to have 3 number one hits in the UK. They were Wet, Wet, Wet, apparently.
2: Oh, right, okay.
0: Well, there you go. So, congratulations. You're the winner this week by just 1 point. Enjoy the rest of Father's Day and enjoy the barbecue later on. And we'll catch you in about a month's time.
2: Brilliant. Thanks, Dave.
0: Thanks for that, Dan. Bye-bye now.
2: Bye-bye.
0: Bye. Well, it was a close thing in the end, wasn't it? Sharon Johns getting 5 out of 11 with 3 passes, and son Dan beating her by 1 point, 6 out of 11 with just 1 pass. And I'm reliably informed that the barbecue, which followed that, went very well last Sunday.

0: at Sigala with a bit of help from Paloma Faith and Lullaby. And before that, round two of the 60-second challenge with Dan Johns, the winner this week, and his mum Sharon was our runner-up. And if you missed either round of the competition, as always, it will be available as a podcast on both our website and our Facebook page sometime tomorrow.
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And that's this hour's feel-good song on Silk. It's a recent single from Alex Warren. It's called Fever Dream. It's also this hour's feel-good tune. And before that, from the 90s, my favourite step songs. And I don't mind admitting that. I love some of their stuff. And that was Last Thing on My Mind. And I've got a song from Avril Lavigne to play for you in a moment. Another sporting headline. This one goes back to this day in 1995 when Tim Henman and Jeremy Bates were disqualified after a ball struck in anger hit a ball girl during their doubles match at Wimbledon. The following day, Tim Henman was fined £1,950. Should probably just pocket money for him.

0: The very talented Avril Lavigne on Silk and Complicated. Final sporting headline for you now. This is another Wimbledon-related one. It goes back to the 28th of June in 1996, when at Wimbledon, Tim Henman played Luke Milligan, and it was the first time since 1938 that two British men had met in a singles match on the centre court. Bet you didn't know that. Now, coming up in the next hour of the show, we'll look at today's celebrity birthdays. And in particular today, we're going to mark the 61st birthday of a British musician from Liverpool. I shall play one of his band's big hits for you, all on the way after one.
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1: Well, summer 2026 continues. Another warm and dry day across Cheshire with long sunny spells and a light breeze. It should stay dry all day. Not quite as warm as yesterday, but still temperatures getting up to 21.
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2: Survivors of abuse at the hands of late Harrods owner Mohamed Al Fayed have complained to a watchdog about how the Metropolitan Police handled allegations. More than 400 claims of sexual misconduct have been made against Al Fayed, including rape and human trafficking. Now the Independent Office for Police Conduct is assessing three victims' complaints about the Met made this week. Ukraine has set fire to a major oil refinery in the south of Russia, killing at least two people. Russian authorities say it's part of a continuous heavy drone assault. The long-range strikes has choked Russian fuel supplies and military deliveries. The Labour Party is united behind frontrunner for leadership Andy Burnham. That's what senior party figures are insisting as they dismiss the prospect of a general election. It comes as Housing Secretary Steve Reid says Sir Keir Starmer's likely successor would introduce changes in emphasis but stick to the fundamentals. The government is being urged to make a decision on compensation for people who've suffered avoidable harm for epilepsy and post-childbirth medicine. 2 years ago, the Hughes report called for a redress scheme for patients affected by the medical products, which have caused debilitating pain and learning difficulties, with some women having to get their bowels removed. But campaigners say nothing has been done. Chantal Spittles is from Epilepsy Action.
3: Every child affected is so different about how they're impacted. So there's so many different ways the money can be used, but I think for them it's the recognition and then actually giving them the redress that they have been told they should be getting.
2: And Thomas Tuchel's warning England will be punished if the World Cup contenders dare look beyond their knockout date with DR Congo. The back-to-back European Championship finalists wrapped up top spot in Group L last night at the MetLife Stadium, where they're aiming to return for the final. One fan says he's particularly hopeful.
4: I'm getting more confident. You know, once it's a knockout stages, right, anything can happen. So and you've got Harry Kane up front, so you know I'm confident it's going to keep banging the goals in.
2: That's the latest from Radio News Hub. I'm Holly Hughes.
5: Local news, a Northwich drug dealer has been jailed for 44 months after admitting supplying cocaine and carrying out a violent assault that left a man with a broken jaw. 30-year-old Callum Holland was sentenced at Chester Crown Court after police linked him to drug dealing and an unprovoked attack in Northwich Town Centre back in 2023. Officers say Holland showed no regard for the law after targeting an innocent victim while on bail before being identified through CCTV and arrested. Macclesfield FC have signed winger John Ustabarsi after his departure from AFC Fylde, where he helped them win the National League North title. The 32-year-old scored 16 goals last season and brings experience from a career including spells at Fylde, Chorley and clubs in Turkey. The club say his arrival is a strong addition to the squad as they build towards the new campaign. Meanwhile, crew Alexandra boss Lee Bell has reacted to the fixture release for the 2026-27 season and also spoke about how tough the start of the season will be.
6: Yeah, it's always a difficult time at the start of the season. Everyone trying to find the feet and not really knowing what to expect. Formations change after one game. If somebody gets off to a poor start and not winning their first game of the season.
5: That's the latest. For more news from our area, click silk1069.com.
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1: Now, if you're still struggling with this week's Sunday survey, I've got one final clue for you shortly. And round about 1:30, we'll look at the celebrity birthdays and mark the 61st birthday of a musician born in Liverpool in 1960.

played Tina Turner song on British radio, but it's not surprising because it is the best, isn't it? Before that, it was BTS, of course, and Dynamite. And I've got the new single from Tame Impala to play for you in a moment. So it's Dave Phillips for a Sunday afternoon on Silk. Thanks for your company. This day in 1927, going back a long way now, MGM renewed Greta Garbo's contract at a salary of $5,000 a week. And remember, we're talking 1927 now, so that was a heck of a lot of money. And by the mid-1930s, she was being paid a staggering $30,000 a week for all her film roles. And in total, she was paid $250,000 for her appearance in the film Anna Karenina. So there you go. Time to give you the final clue for this week's Sunday survey. But before I do that, let's just remind you of the question, which is on Facebook along with the clues so far. The question, why did a woman take wet clothes off her washing line and replace them with dry clothes? The clues, the woman's husband wasn't at home at the time. Clue number two, the woman lived by the sea. And clue number three, the final one, which I'll put on Facebook in a minute, her husband had a criminal record. If that helps, get in touch.

0: New music on Silk from Tame Impala, a new single called Dracula. High time we had another Phillips fascinating fact, and this one, according to a recent survey, 3% of people who live in London regularly eat in the bath.
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1: 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It's called Drop Dead. And of course, before that, from the 90s, we heard Cher and the Shoop Shoop song. 25 past one now.
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1: It is the 28th of June today. If you're celebrating a birthday, let me tell you about some of the famous people you share it with. Would you believe film director Mel Brooks is still with us? And he, believe it or not, is 100 years of age today. Amazing. Actress Kathy Bates celebrates her 78th birthday. And TV presenter Diane Louise Jordan. I think she was on Blue Peter at one time, wasn't she, back in the day? She's 66 today. American actor John Cusack celebrates his 60th birthday. And Adam Woodyatt, who is the longest-serving cast member in EastEnders. He's been playing the role of Ian Beale since the programme began. He's 58 today. Mark Stormer of The Killers, he's their bass player, is 49. And Andy Cousin, who is a member of All About Eve, celebrates his 63rd birthday today. But as I mentioned earlier on, today also sees the 61st birthday of a British musician born on this day in 1965 in Liverpool, making him 61 today. His name is Saul Davis, and he is a guitarist with James.

0: That's Beyonce and Shakira on Silk and Beautiful Liar. And of course, before that, James and Sit Down to mark the 61st birthday today of Saul Davis from the band. And that song, Sit Down, was their most successful single in Britain, reaching number 2 in 1991 and was the fourth of 21 UK hits. Amazing. Right, answer to the Sunday survey on the way in about 10 minutes' time on Silk.
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0: And that's the title of the new single from Miles Smith. It's this hour's feel-good song on Silk, preceded by Karen Ramirez. Now, I've not checked this, but I think that was a bit of a one-hit wonder from the 90s, and Looking for Love. And I've got a song from Omi to play for you in a moment, but it's 16 minutes to 2 now on Silk.
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0: So how did you get on with this week's lateral thinking puzzle? If you have sent me a message on Facebook with your answer, I will have replied to let you know whether you got it right or not. This week's question, why did a woman take wet clothes off her washing line and replace them with dry clothes? The clues, the woman's husband wasn't at home at the time. The woman lived by the sea. And clue number 3, her husband had a criminal record. And the answer? Her husband was a smuggler. She used colour-coded washing to tell him if there were any police around. As the police arrived suddenly one day, she had to hang out different colour clothes at short notice. And as we always say at this time on a Sunday afternoon, there's always a logical answer. And well done if you worked that out. I'll put the answer on Facebook in a minute. And if you didn't get on too well this week, there's always next week, isn't there? As promised, this is Omi now, Cheerleader.

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0: This Saturday, Sunday, what?
1: That's right, and along with the Nightcrawlers and Mufasa, don't think I missed anybody out there. And that, of course, is Friday on a Sunday afternoon, confusingly. And Omi before that, and Cheerleader. Now, coming up in the final hour of Sunday's daytime show, we'll do music from the movies, round about 2:30. And this week, a song from the soundtrack of the film Sliding Doors, a film that starred Gwyneth Paltrow and John Hannah, and was released back in 1998. And we'll have all of today's music news as well, all on the way after two.
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1: Another glorious day across Cheshire. Warm and dry with long sunny spells and a light breeze. Could turn a bit overcast at times, but we shouldn't see any rain. Temperatures today reaching a high of 21 Celsius.
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2: Complaints have been brought forward against the Metropolitan Police for their handling of allegations of abuse at the hands of late Harrods owner Mohamed El Fayed. Over 400 claims of sexual misconduct have been made against him, including rape and human trafficking. The Independent Office for Police Conduct is now assessing three victims' complaints about the Met made this week. Senior Labour figures have insisted the party's united behind leadership frontrunner Andy Burnham and dismissed the prospect of a general election to secure a mandate for any major shifts in policy. Housing Secretary Steve Reid has suggested Sir Keir Starmer's likely successor would introduce changes in emphasis but stick to the fundamentals. Ukraine has kept up its heavy drone assault on Russia, setting fire to a major oil refinery in the south and killing at least two people. That's according to Russian authorities. Kyiv's campaign of massive long-range strikes has choked Russian fuel supplies and military deliveries in what authorities call an attempt to bring the Kremlin to the negotiating table. Plans to replace Britain's aging warships have reportedly been scrapped from the long-delayed defence investment plan. It's part of changes aimed at prioritising drones and modernising the armed forces. Defence Secretary Dan Jarvis is understood to have secured around £1 billion extra for the plan after his predecessor John Healey resigned. Lidl is setting aside a tenth of interviews at its new UK shops for people who've been out of work for at least 6 months. The retailer says it's to help level the playing field and tackle barriers to employment. Candidates will be fast-tracked to the interview stage without needing to submit a CV. And Jude Bellingham says he takes the responsibility of lifting England to another level on his shoulders. England struggled to make the breakthrough against Panama in their final Group L game last night until Bellingham's intervention. Some fans say they were hoping for more.
3: Pretty much what I expected, you know, as long as we won it, that was all that really mattered, you know, so I didn't think much of it, to be honest with you. I wish it had been a bit better. I spent a lot of money on my ticket.
2: That's the latest from Radio News Hub. I'm Holly Hughes.
4: Local news, a drug dealer from Northwich who seriously assaulted an innocent member of the public has been jailed. Callum Holland appeared at Chester Crown Court on Friday when he was sentenced to 44 months in prison. The 30-year-old from Peckforton Way in Northwich had earlier pleaded guilty to being concerned in the supply of Class A drugs, possession with intent to supply Class A drugs, and one count of Section 20 assault. The Crewe Alexandra boss Lee Bell has reacted to the 26-27 fixture release and commented on how tough recruitment has been this summer.
5: I always say you've got to play every team twice. So when they come and how they come doesn't really matter to me. I think it matters to the fans more for their planning.
4: The Alex will begin the new campaign away at Crawley Town on Saturday, August the 15th. And Macclesfield FC have signed winger John Ustabasi following his departure from AFC Fylde, where he helped the club win the 2025-26 National League North title. The 32-year-old scored 16 goals and provided 5 assists last season and brings experience from Fylde, Chorley and earlier spells in Turkey as well. Macclesfield say the signing is a real statement of intent as they strengthen their squad ahead of the new campaign. That's the latest. For more news from our area, click silk1069.com.
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1: So it's music news in this hour of the show with stories this afternoon about Elton John, George Michael, Paul McCartney, Cliff Richard and the Spice Girls. And round about 2:30, music from the movies. And this week, a song from the soundtrack of the film Sliding Doors.
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back in the 60s, we would have described electronic as a supergroup, given that it featured Bernard Sumner from New Order, Johnny Marr from The Smiths, and of course the Pet Shop Boys. From the 1980s, that was electronic and getting away with it. Noah Kahan before that, and Stick Season. And I've got the new single from Sienna Spyro to play for you in just a moment. So it's music news in this hour, starting off with this story from 1977, when Elton John became the chairman of Watford Football Club. I'm sure you remember that. He said at the time it had been a lifelong ambition for him. And it was this day in 1986 that Wham's farewell concert took place at Wembley Stadium. George Michael duetted with Elton John on Candle in the Wind, and Nick Heywood was the support act.

0: Sunday afternoon on Silk. I'm Dave Phillips with you till three when we go live and local with Ruth. But that's the new single from Sienna Spiro, and it's called Material Lover. Another item of music news for you. This one goes back to the 28th of June in 1991 when Paul McCartney took Michael Portillo, long before he was riding on trains. He was then Minister of Inner Cities in the Conservative government. And Paul McCartney took him on a tour of the abandoned Liverpool Institute.
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Holiday hits with Admiral Travel, Grove Street, Wilmslow. 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

0: Sunday afternoon on Silk. I'm Dave Phillips, and that's the new single from Harry Styles. It's called Dance No More. EMF from the 90s before that, and Unbelievable. 25 past two now.
1: Music from the movies.
0: And this week we're going back to 1998, when the film Sliding Doors was released. It's a rom-com, of course. It starred Gwyneth Paltrow and John Hannah, and it was the highest-grossing film of the year in Britain, making over £12 million. And if you thought that was impressive, total worldwide takings reached $67 million. It had a fantastic soundtrack in it, so fantastic it was difficult just to pick one song. But I've gone for this one, number three in 2001 for Dido, and this is Thank You.

0: Now, stop me if I've told you this story before, but when that song was released in the 1980s, somebody played a copy of it to Betty Davis, who was still around then, and she absolutely loved it. Well, you would, wouldn't you, given it's about you? Kim Carnes, of course, Betty Davis' Eyes, and from the soundtrack of the film Sliding Doors before that, we heard Dido and Thank You, which was one of her most successful songs in Britain, reaching number 3 in 2001, and was the second of 8 UK hits. More music news now, going back to this day in 1992, when it was declared that the day was going to be National Music Day, and it was launched on the roof of Broadcasting House in London by Cliff Richard, of all people.
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That's this hour's feel-good song on Silk. It's a former song of the week, and it's called Man in the Arena. It's the script, of course. Todd Terry before that, and Something's Going On. And that's just reminded me that we haven't played this week's song of the week for you, so let's put that right now. It's the Backstreet Boys and a song called Bottle Up, and it's a new song that's been recorded for the latest Paw Patrol film, believe it or not, called The Dino Movie, and it's going to be the first hit for 8 years.

So that's this week's Song of the Week from the Backstreet Boys. It's called Bottle Up. And of course, we'll have a new Song of the Week tomorrow. And you'll be able to hear it for the very first time in The Breakfast Show with Andy Clues sometime after 6 o'clock. 1, 2.

0: Probably the only song title to feature an exclamation mark in it, unless you know different. That's Outkast, of course, on Silk and Hey Ya. Final items of music news. First one goes back to the 28th of June in the year 2000, when the boy band Another Level, remember them, decided to call it a day after the group had gone down to just two of the original four members. And it was this day in 2007 that 7 years after splitting up, the Spice Girls announced a spectacular worldwide comeback tour.
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Always like that song. That's this hour's rewind track on Silk. And that's more or less it from me for this afternoon. Thanks as always for your company today. Well done if you worked out the answer to the Sunday survey, but if you didn't, you will find that now on our Facebook page. Congratulations to Dan Johns, the winner of the 60-second challenge, beating his mum Sharon by just 1 point. And that will be available as a podcast on our website sometime tomorrow. It roots with you after three with this week's live and local show. And I shall be back on your radio next Sunday morning, just after 10 o'clock. Enjoy the sunshine and good night.

Very good afternoon to you. That was Bananarama with Love in the First Degree. And before that, the Kid Laroi with Without You on your station. And we're taking you up until 7 o'clock this evening. Well, it's definitely been sun in the first degree this week, hasn't it? Oh my goodness. Hot, hot, hot it's been. How have you got on? Hopefully better than me. Hope you've had a good week, whatever you've been up to. Thanks, as always, to the lovely, legendary Dave Phillips for taking us through the day so eloquently once again. And thanks for your mantra that you sent me the other evening, Dave. Keep cool and carry on. It really helped. I had it in my mind for the days after that in the week. How did you get on with the heat? I mean, I'm not complaining. Next up, it's Kylie with Light Up.

0: The amazing Kylie Minogue with Light Up, her new tune. What a banger it is too. So with the weather being as it is and it was this week, how have you got on? Are you in the camp of people that have said, stop complaining at the end of the day? You know, it's, we should be blessed. We should feel blessed to have the warmer weather and don't complain about it. Just embrace it. Or are you in the camp that I was in this week? I was too hot, can't cope. I mean, I was embracing it. How did you get on, or how are you getting on, should I say, with the warmer weather after that spell of colder weather a few weeks ago? Let's face it, though, we are halfway through the year, and Christmas and winter is fast approaching, because the time goes fast. There's only 3 weeks left until the summer holidays, and then the summer holidays, and then it does go fast, let's face it. And before we know it, we'll be like, it's too cold. Us Brits are never happy. If you are in the camp that was saying, just embrace it, then massive respect from me. But I was, especially when you're working, it was hot, hot, hot. And it is hot, hot, hot. On the way, we've got music from Wham and Ariana Grande.
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nostalgic song, Wham! Wake Me Up Before You Go Go on your station. Reminds me of my teenage years. I loved it so much and still do. So how have you got on in the warmer weather with regards to your sleeping? Have you been tossing and turning, waking up in the night? I definitely have. Have you been sleeping naked as a result? Maybe you sleep next to someone, you've had to curb that for the time being. How have you coped? What have you been your coping mechanisms? I know a couple of people, the lovely Emanuela, who I mentioned on the show a couple of weeks ago, got a paddling pool and went out in the garden, had some drinks of an evening, and so did my lovely friend Helen. She got one paddling pool and then ordered another one that was bigger. Maybe you've got a hot tub. If you've got a hot tub, you are so blessed. I've been going swimming of an evening. Oh, how refreshing is it going swimming? The only mad thing about it is that I've been in the sauna as well, which is crazy, but actually it does wonders for your soul. The sauna, steam, jacuzzi, swimming, whatever your coping mechanism has been. Maybe it's ice cream, ice lollies. I hope you managed to cool down. And as I said, we are blessed to have had this amazing weather, aren't we?

0: Ariana Grande's new tune, Hate That I Made You Love Me. And apparently Ariana Grande's had a bit of a wardrobe malfunction recently. I read that she's laughed off nip slip with playful response to accidental wardrobe malfunction. Bless her heart. And it got me thinking, have you ever had a wardrobe malfunction that you can recall to memory? I've had a few, to be honest with you. On the way, we've got music from Stella Lefty and Duffy.
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That's a pretty song, isn't it? Stella Lefty with Boston on your station. Hope you're having a lovely Sunday, whatever you're getting up to. I'm Ruth. So last weekend, I went to Chester Cathedral and there was an exhibition on. It was called Threads Through the Bible, and it was all about experiencing a breathtaking journey through the story of creation, redemption and revelation. And it was a remarkable textile exhibition. It was absolutely beautiful, it was. And it's such an amazing building inside and out. If you haven't been to Chester Cathedral recently, and even if you don't live in Chester, it's worth a trip to Chester to go to Chester Cathedral. There's always something on. We actually went to a service as well. It was on a Saturday afternoon. Oh, it was such a lovely afternoon. The exhibition was amazing. I think it finishes today, as I said, but there's always something on at Chester Cathedral, and it's well worth a visit.

0: 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But we also knew that we really didn't want to have to take him to the vets. You know, when it was time. We'd rather be at home, together, for a dignified end.
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Welcome back. That was Madness with It Must Be Love. Before that, Benson Boone with Sorry I'm Here for Someone Else on your station. Hey, having a lovely Sunday, whatever you're getting up to. I'm Ruth, taking you up until 7 o'clock this evening. So if you're looking for a festival to go to in this beautiful weather that we've been having, Diva Fest is happening once again for 2026 on August the 6th to the 9th. And it's always an amazing festival. It gets bigger and better every single year. This year includes on the Friday, the lineup, James Morrison Symphonic Ibiza, Entrance, The Christians and EMF. On the Saturday, Ronan Keating, Venger Boys, Dick and Dom and Dave Pearce and A1. And on the Sunday, Jesse J, Ash, Got Kwan, K-Class and the Stickmen Project and many, many more to name but a few acts that are happening at Diva Fest. For more information for Diva Fest, just head over to divafest.co.uk. You're in for an absolute treat. I've been there. It's amazing.

0: Taylor Swift with her new tune, another one, I Knew It, I Knew You. She is so prolific. She is on fire. As a songwriter myself, I would love to be in her position, just bringing out tune after tune after tune. A massive respect from me. I'm in awe of her. She's brilliant, isn't she? Massive respect also to Izzy and Phil, who are the creators of Diva Fest. And Izzy actually used to work for this station. And that was... the dream for Diva Fest was born while she was here, and look at it now, it's flying. Every single year it gets bigger and better, and I absolutely love going to Diva Fest. 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I love it when a dream comes into fruition, and that was a big one, and it just, as I said, gets bigger and better every year. On the way, we've got music from Kim Wilde and Role Model.
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Tim Wild, you keep me hanging on. Hey, you're having a lovely Sunday, I'm Ruth. So talking about dreams coming true, what would your dream life look like? Maybe it's moving somewhere else, maybe somewhere hotter, although we've had enough sunshine to last a lifetime, haven't we? Or maybe it's a dream job, maybe it's a dream lifestyle. What are your dreams? What are your passions? What would you like to ultimately achieve in life? It's always good to write things down, I find. Make it like a vision board of everything that you dream of. Never give up. You never know what's around the corner. Anything is possible in life. I remember, and I don't know why this memory came back to me this week. Years and years ago, I went on a retreat and we had to share our dreams and what we saw for the future, and it went round the whole of the group and my heart was beating because I knew I had these dreams, and one of them was radio and the other one was TV, and the rest is history because this was before I did any radio or work at Coronation Street. So put it out there, you never know, do you?

0: Loving that. Role Model, High Hopes. That's a new tune that I've never heard before and I want to hear it again. Yeah, with regards to dreams as well. At the end of the day, the other thing is I still have dreams, big dreams, but life is about living in the moment, living in what you dealt with at the time. So, you know, it's small steps. Naturally, every single day is a school day. Every single day you learn something. Every single day is a chance for character building. And if you look back at your life and how far you've come, you know your dreams are achievable, but live in the moment and don't be too focused on the future. Just take each day as it comes and know that this day is happening for a reason and there will be many blessings within it. On the way, we've got music from Ray and Fun.
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That was Ray with Where Is My Husband. So with it being the summer solstice last weekend, which is midway through the year, and the days apparently are going to start drawing in soonish. Well, I think they already have. I'm not 100% sure on the timings, but with it being the summer solstice, it got me thinking about the seasons. What's your favourite season then? Is it summer? Is it the warmer weather? Or is it winter, hibernation time? I love the spring personally. I love it when the flowers start popping up and the blossom starts coming on the trees. And I love the autumn with the autumn leaves. I suppose every single season has its blessings. This week in the sunshine, I would say usually that summer would be my favourite season. But this week got me thinking, maybe I prefer the colder season, bring on the cold. But then I regret thinking that, because when it starts getting cold, I'll be complaining about that too. But there's my point is, there are blessings in every single season, and that's in life in general. Every single season of our lives has a reason and has a blessing, and we just need to embrace and not complain like I have been about the heat this week.

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Love a bit of Queen. That was A Kind of Magic. Before that, Bella Kay with I Love It, I Love It, I Love It. Hope you're loving this fine Sunday. Whatever you're getting up to, I'm Ru, taking you up until 7 o'clock this evening. So as I mentioned earlier, it was a summer solstice last week, marking the official start of the astronomical summer across the Northern Hemisphere. And it's generally thought of as a whole day with the longest time of daylight and the shortest period of nocturnal darkness, which means that we're halfway through the year. And it's flying by, so we need to embrace the sunshine, embrace the heat, note to self. and it's fast approaching the cooler months. So hope you had a fantastic time. If you went to the likes of Stonehenge to celebrate the summer solstice, apparently over 20,000 people descended on Stonehenge to celebrate, including my lovely friend Trudy. And the pictures and videos looked amazing.

0: the pocket rocket. That is Bruno Mars with I Just Might. Just like to say a massive shout out to the lovely Kerry and Emma who work in the canteen at Bishop's High School. I've been there 4 weeks now and I've made some really good friends, including you two. Thanks for blessing us with your beautiful food every day. Thanks for your smiling faces and your dancing this week as well. I'll see you in the morning. Hope you're having a lovely Sunday. So after the break and Billy Joel with the River of Dreams, I'm going to be playing a song from Lucia Cordaro. She is a long-standing, amazing friend of mine, beautiful inside and out. She writes amazing songs and I'm going to play one of them. It's called I'm Sorry For Us, after Billy Joel and the River of Dreams. Stay tuned.
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Love that song so much, Billy Joel, The River of Dreams. So back in the day, I attended a songwriting class with a group of budding singers and songwriters, including the lovely Lucia Cadaro. Now, we've been out of touch and back in touch over the years. You know how life drifts people apart. Every time we get back in touch, it's like we've never been apart. She has written some amazing songs, let me tell you, and she has so many under her belt. She's released two recently, and I thought I can't not share these songs. They are absolutely fantastic. And the first of which is called I'm Sorry For Us, and she said the song's about walking away when you need to. You can reflect later. And I think the vulnerability of my lyrics in this song say a lot. There's always a lesson learned, and some people are just meant to meet and meant to be together for the lessons they need to learn in life. Moving forwards with love in your heart and compassion for each other is sometimes the only way through. Sorry is such a sad word to say sometimes. I wrote this song a long time ago, but it needed to come out. And without further ado, here is I'm Sorry For Us. It's by Lucia Cadaro. It's amazing. Enjoy.

told you it was amazing. That was my lovely friend Lucia Cordaro with I'm Sorry For Us. It can be found on Spotify if you want to download it. Well worth a listen to again and again and again. Lucia Cordaro, I'm Sorry For Us. I'm so proud of you, Lucia. Keep writing, keep recording, keep singing, keep blessing the world with your music. And you are an inspiration. You literally are. I love your new music. I'm going to play another one of yours after 6:00.

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We're

0: Samba with Homewrecker. Yeah, if you want to download and buy Lucia Cordaro's song, I'm Sorry For Us, head over to Spotify and you can find it there. Well, well worth doing. And if you're a singer or songwriter or band and you want your songs heard on this show, you can email me at ruth.pollard@d1063.com. 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On the way, we've got music from Alex Warren and Mika.
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Hey, having a lovely Sunday, I'm really taking you up until 7. So do you ever feel like you're on the verge of burnout, especially if you're living a working lifestyle and you're here, there, everywhere, not catching a break, and you feel slightly stressed?

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Welcome back. That was Thompson Twins with Dr. Doctor. Before that, Gail with ABC and Isa on your station. Hope you're having a lovely Sunday, whatever you're getting up to. I'm Ruth, taking you up until 7 o'clock this evening. So, some more dates for your diary for a festival that's happening in Cheshire coming up. The Together Again Festival is happening at Bolesworth Castle on the 24th till the 26th of July. And there's always amazing events going on at Bolesworth. The Together Again Festival returns to the stunning grounds of Bolesworth Castle on the 24th till the 26th of July. 2026, bringing together world-class music, vibrant arenas and a warm, family-friendly atmosphere. To know more about the Together Again Festival or to book your tickets, just head over to togetheragainfestival.co.uk. You're in for a treat.

0: Tame Impala, Dracula. Yeah, the lineup for the Together Again Festival looks amazing, including acts such as James Arthur, Example, Becky Hill, Jax Jones, Ministry of Sound, and the Fratellis. So, yeah, as I said, if you want to know more or book your tickets, go over to togetheragainfestival.co.uk. So, after the break, I am going to be playing another one of my lovely friend Lucia Cordaro's songs. This one's called If It Is Your Calling, It Will Keep On Calling, and it's an absolute banger. Stay tuned.
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With Admiral Travel, Grove Street, Wilmslow. The biggest global football event of the summer kicks off with Mexico against South Africa, Cancun's turquoise waters, or

Talk Talk, It's My Life. Hope you're having a lovely Sunday. So I promised another tune from my lovely friend Lucia Cordaro, who I've known since back in the day when we went to songwriting class. We've stayed in touch and stayed good friends ever since. Beautiful soul inside and out, and she writes amazing songs, including the one I'm about to play. This one's called If It Is Your Calling, It Will Keep On Calling. And she says about the song, if something is truly meant for you, it will keep coming back to you and niggling away in the back of your mind. There's no hiding away from it. It's your destiny reminding you. People can imitate you and try and stop you in your tracks, but there's only one you with your energy and essence, so keep moving forwards with faith and you'll be unstoppable. There's also a warning in this song to be careful who you put your trust in, and that you can spend your whole life worrying about something that will never happen. The main message is that love really is like a bridge that leads you to where you need to be. Life doesn't need to be as hard as we make it, and doing what you love is liberating. Treat people how you want to be treated, but make sure you don't settle for poor treatment either. That thing you want to do, it will keep coming up. So listen to your intuition and just remember who you came here to be. Wise words and inspirational words from the lovely Lucia Cordaro. And without further ado, here's If It Is Your Calling, It Will Keep On Calling.

0: Love is like a bridge, and that's the path that leads to freedom.
1: What an absolute tune. That was Lucia Cordaro with If It Is Your Calling. It will keep on calling. It can be found on Spotify to be bought, downloaded, listened to over and over again. Best listened to, turned right up. So proud of you, Lucia. Keep them coming and I will play them. I am so, so, so proud of you. And it just goes to show, if it is your calling, it will keep on calling.

0: One of my all-time favourite songs. I know, I'm cheesy. I love everything about it. The beat, the lyrics, the vibe. And that was for Mr. Stoltop once again. Only because I'm missing everyone at Blaken High School, I actually saw a couple of staff, Mr. Sabri and Mr. Forbes, at Bishop's this week, and mine and Carl's hearts melted just because we'd just been having a conversation about how much we miss everyone at Blaken High. So if by any chance anyone is listening from Blaken High School, just know you are in our hearts always and we miss you so much. If you would like to buy or download Lucia Cordaro's songs, by the way, just head over to Spotify and type in Lucia Cordaro, LuciaCordaro, and you are in for a treat if you buy her music. On the way, we've got music from Miles Smith and Avicii.
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Post Malone with Chemical on your station. So with the summer holidays being upon us, only 3 weeks away, how did that happen? Have you got any summer holidays planned? Maybe you are, you know, counting down the days, tally chart in your head, light at the end of the tunnel, although the weather has blessed us so much that actually abroad weather doesn't really match, does it? But it's always good to get out of your own environment, isn't it? Always good to get away and just take some time, take stock. If you have got holidays planned and you're counting down, then I hope you have a fantastic time. And light at the end of the tunnel. It's like I said earlier about burnout. Sometimes you just need to get away and just have some you time. So if that's you and you've got holidays planned, then, you know, just be blessed in the knowledge that that's coming up soon. Yeah, summer holidays, 3 weeks away. What's that about? I'm not complaining, though. Honestly, I can really do with a break myself.

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0: Join us on Saturday, 11th of July. 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
16: Britain's defence plans are shifting, with reports suggesting the Navy's ageing warships have been dropped from the investment programme in favour of drones and modernisation. Defence Secretary Dan Jarvis is understood to have secured around £1 billion extra after John Healey resigned in a funding round. Chancellor Rachel Reeves spoke to reporters during a visit to Ukraine.
17: We're going to be publishing our defence investment plan shortly, and I'm determined that that involves more money spent more effectively, but crucially meeting the moment and the challenges that we face today, particularly here on the front line.
16: Senior Labour figures say the party is united behind Andy Burnham as he prepares to take over from Sir Keir Starmer. Ministers insist there's no need for a general election, arguing voters want Labour to get on with the job. Burnham is expected to push radical devolution plans in his speech on Monday as he shapes his incoming cabinet. Survivors of abuse at the hands of late Harrods owner Mohammed Al-Fayed have complained to a watchdog about how the Metropolitan Police handled allegations. More than 400 claims of sexual misconduct have been made against Al-Fayed, including rape and human trafficking. Now the IOPC is assessing three victims' complaints about the Met. The famous Wimbledon queue is already buzzing, with fans camping out for a shot at centre court as the championships get underway. Quinn Lattimore, who set up camp, says it's all part of the Wimbledon experience.
6: Nice to sort of like create a bit of atmosphere and buzz before the tennis actually kicks off. And I feel like that's always sort of like is part of the whole Wimbledon experience, I think.
16: And a peak of over 13 million viewers tuned in to watch England beat Panama at the World Cup. The figure was achieved across ITV and STV for the game on Saturday night, which saw the team secure top spot in their group with a 2-0 victory. That's the latest from Radio News Hub. I'm Dave Cronin. Another hour of

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14: The government has reportedly scrapped plans for new Type 83 destroyers and Type 32 frigates, redirecting defence spending towards drones and modernisation. The Sunday Times says the warship projects won't appear in the updated investment plan. Speaking in Ukraine, Chancellor Rachel Reeves defended her record on defence.
15: The defence investment plan will be about the wars of tomorrow and today, not of the past. And so one of the things that I've been doing whilst I've been here in Kyiv is meeting some of the British and Ukrainian tech and defence companies who are really innovating on the front line.
14: The Labour Party is united behind frontrunner for leadership Andy Burnham. That's what senior party figures are insisting as they dismiss the prospect of a general election. It comes as Housing Secretary Steve Reid says Sir Keir Starmer's likely successor would introduce changes in emphasis, but stick to the fundamentals like the government's rules on borrowing. England captain Ben Stokes has announced his shock retirement from international cricket. He revealed the news during day four of the third test against New Zealand, shortly after completing a 10-over spell at Trent Bridge. Half of young home buyers want to go green. That's according to Nationwide, who say 49% see energy efficiency as a very important factor. Andrew Harvey is their spokesperson.
16: The most popular being adding solar panels and battery storage. And we also see people adding things like loft insulation and things like that. Certainly, amongst the reasons people appear to be doing this is predominantly driven by reducing their energy bills.
14: And the Princess of Wales has completed the Three Peaks Challenge in a surprise feat of endurance to raise money for a cancer charity. Kate revealed in a message on social media that she'd successfully taken on the trek, not only as a physical endeavour, but to give something back. That's the latest from Radio News Hub. I'm Dave Cronin.
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3: Britain's defence plans are shifting, with reports suggesting the Navy's ageing warships have been dropped from the investment programme in favour of drones and modernisation. Defence Secretary Dan Jarvis is understood to have secured around £1 billion extra after John Healey resigned in a funding round. Chancellor Rachel Reeves spoke to reporters during a visit to Ukraine.
4: We're going to be publishing our defence investment plan shortly, and I'm determined that that involves more money spent more effectively, but crucially meeting the moment and the challenges that we face today, particularly here on the front line.
3: Senior Labour figures say the party is united behind Andy Burnham as he prepares to take over from Sir Keir Starmer. Ministers insist there's no need for a general election, arguing voters want Labour to get on with the job. Burnham is expected to push radical devolution plans in a speech on Monday as he shapes his incoming cabinet. Survivors of abuse at the hands of late Harrods owner Mohammed Al-Fayed have complained to a watchdog about how the Metropolitan Police handled allegations. More than 400 claims of sexual misconduct have been made against Al-Fayed, including rape and human trafficking. Now the IOPC is assessing three victims' complaints about the mess. The famous Wimbledon queue is already buzzing, with fans camping out for a shot at centre court as the championships get underway. Quinn Lattimore, who set up camp, says it's all part of the Wimbledon experience.
5: Nice to sort of like create a bit of atmosphere and buzz before the tennis actually kicks off. And I feel like that's always sort of like is part of the whole Wimbledon experience, I think.
3: And a peak of over 13 million viewers tuned in to watch England beat Panama at the World Cup. The figure was achieved across ITV and STV for the game on Saturday night, which saw the team secure top spot in their group with a 2-0 victory. That's the latest from Radio News Hub. I'm Dave Cronin.

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